0: people. 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No one knows where they are. 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I am tired. My heart is sick and sad. I will fight no more.
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0: 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I gotta have faith. Because I gotta have faith. I gotta have faith.
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wave after wave, I'm slowly drifting, drifting away. And it feels like I'm drowning, pulling against the stream.

going about its business in the sunshine of a hot summer day, it vanished in a huge ball of fire and a cloud of boiling smoke, obliterated by the first atom bomb used in the history of World War II. Such is the electrifying report of the American crew of the Super Fortress, which dropped the bomb as a cataclysmic warning to the Japanese, get out of the war or be destroyed.